tell them where I'm from. 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Chronic smoke, get burnt by the California sun. On the west side, east coast, where you at? Just got to New York like a net.

0: We like to love it. 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

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I don't mind admitting that it ain't right.

Sintoniza Radio Mega Iturra, la radio que está cerca de ti. Austin, them keep doing your thing. Let these boys keep slipping, man. I'm not in the gymnastics, but I'm in the flipping things. I tell these women that it's all about a team, Jordan and Pippen, man. So do you want to join the team? Now tell me, little.

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Tell me what you think about me. I buy my own diamonds and I buy my own rings. Only ring your celly when I'm feeling lonely. When it's all over, please get up and leave.

Written 600 songs, only 12 get sung. 87,000 cigarettes have passed through these lungs, and every single day I wish I'd never smoked one. A week brushing my teeth and a week getting my hair cut. 8 years sleeping, I'm still tired when I wake up. A whole year eating and I still lost weight, fuck. 5 proper girlfriends and 5 messy breakups. 27

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1: Well, this car is automatic. It's systematic. It's hydromatic. Why, it's greased lightning.